0: phone. 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The most terrible thing has happened. Jeffrey went off the road last night up on the moor.
1: How dreadful. Well, we did try to stop him.
0: No, Abigail, you see, I'm afraid he's dead.
1: That is sad.
0: Did you hear what I said?
1: Yes. Jeffrey is dead.
0: You don't care, do you?

0: LRT.
1: And out of his mouth go up a sharp sword, that with it he shall smite the nations, and he shall rule them with the rod of iron, and treadeth the windpress of the fierceness and wrath of Almighty God. And he hath on his vesture and on his thigh a name written King of Kings and Lord of Lords. Amen and amen.

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And I can remember the hysterical speaker at the Patriotic Boys Assembly. And I remember the bloody head, handsome and dead, of the president.

Disgusting, lovely, disgusting, lovely, disgusting, lovely. Disciplinovaný učitel, vojno.

LRT Opus. Saga rumors, you know, I mean, I've heard about a lot of rumors to the situation, not what robots are used in warfare, which is, you know, all too common already, but where the robots actually sentiently decide to join together.

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Blow your brakes, hold on tight. Cause here's the way.

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1: She's literally not gay. I don't

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Bag of man coaching. Next week I'm out in France yachting. $2,000 in my back pocket. Cop this on the black market. Gourmet dish, I covered all bases. County court cases. I caught a case at the horse races. Tom Ford framing. Hopping off the boat blazing. Blood I dress for the occasion. The shrimp's Cajun. 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I pop a Quaalude and feel famous.

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Naktis su LRT Opus. 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

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You got me for tonight, nothing more.

son of the black clad gangman. 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My-